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0: Black Rose on Central Arkansas's classic rock station, the Point 94.1. It's Kramer, and I live my life with a lot of anxiety. Sure, I don't seem like it because you hear me, you know, telling dad jokes and playing other people's music, but I promise you, riddled with anxiety, full of it. I never even knew this was something to be scared of, but here we are. There's been reportedly 498 cases this year on September the 2nd, the day of our Lord. 498 cases of sunroofs exploding. Potential causes include road debris, extreme heat, and manufacturing defects. It's happening across numerous makes and models. Now, I had a sunroof get jammed up in open position. I had to go to Fayetteville for something. I'm coming back. I was like, oh, you know, the sunroof sounds great. I popped it open, and it never went back. But I never thought about one exploding. I thought I ran out of things to be randomly worried about. No, here, I'm just adding to it. Nothing improves your morning, you know, like all of a sudden having a convertible. What caused the accident? I don't know. The car attacked me.
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I saw Tom Cruise is going to be making a sequel to the 1990 movie Days of Thunder. Which, by the way, zero story about rain. And thunder only happens when it rains, most of the time. Anyway, he's making a sequel to Days of Thunder after Top Gun Maverick did so well, and I feel like he's just going to keep on digging through that VHS collection to find out what he can still capitalize on. The Point 94.1 was ZZ Top.

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0: Billy Squire, Central Arkansas's classic rock station, to Point 94.1. And there is a rare 1894S Barber Dime. It's going to be going up for auction. They expect it to get $1.5 million. Only 24 originally minted, making it one of the rarest American coins. Another one sold last year for $2.16 million. And I believe somewhere right now there's a guy who was digging through his mamaw's purse and got some gum back in 1973 and... like, oh, no. No wonder it was in that weird plastic wrap.
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We out.

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0: Pearl Jam's on Central Arkansas's classic rock station, the Point 94.1, and two metal detector hobbyists found a Clash ring that had been lost in a lake since 1996, 30 years later. And they posted it online and contacted the local high school and actually tracked down the woman who lost it. 28 years underwater is basically like graduating twice financially. You know what I'm saying? I'm here to tell you. Okie dokie. But also, finding something 30 years later is wild because I use my phone flashlight sometimes to help me find my phone in the dark.
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2: 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What is it? 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You got Paul McCartney and Wings, Living Like Die on The Point 94.1. When you were

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0: 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Kenny Loggins, I'm all right. Journey, Only the Young. Paul McCartney, Live and Let Die. What is the story here? And those of you that got it, good for you. Because, yeah, songs from movie soundtracks. James Bond, Live and Let Die. Vision Quest. Caddyshack, in that order. Well done.
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And you get two tickets to the game October 17th, two nights hotel, Nashville Attractions Pass for two, and a Music City gift bag. 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When you hear it, be calling number 9-501-614-9410. 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

0: John Cafferty's on Central Arkansas's classic rock station, The Point 94.1. And David Rush just set a new world record that I feel like, at first, you're like, I can probably do that. Then you hear further info. You're like, nope, not going to happen. He has a new world record for balancing toilet paper rolls on his head for a minute, 12 seconds. How tall do you think he can go with toilet paper rolls? Like, two seems like, you know, good. Three. And then four starts getting a little wobbly. 254. 254. This guy would have been the richest person in the world in 2020.
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And Transportation Secretary Sean Duffy bragged that he's getting rid of all the stop-start buttons on cars. And I don't know much about politics, but I do know one thing. I hate getting into my vehicle and having to turn off something that was on that I didn't want on at all. I'd have to do it every time. Otherwise, I feel like I ran out of gas. It starts making that weird noise. So you take your foot off the brake and you go, oh, okay, no, I'm good. I'm good. So there's that.

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1: Hey, do you know if you stretched out the DNA in your body, it would reach from the moon and back 150,000 times? What? That seems like a lot. Hey, do you know Marvel Comics saved a ton of money by arguing in court that the X-Men characters are mutants, not humans? Why'd they argue that? Well, if you're importing toys and it's a human toy, it costs double in taxes. And finally, hey, do you know it's illegal to import dark-colored cars into the country of Turkmenistan? White is considered a lucky color there, so the government wants all the cars to be light-colored.
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0: Central Arkansas's classic rock station, the Point 94.1, and a man in California is suing the lottery because they refused to pay him the $750,000. And here's the problem. Investigators say the ticket has been torn apart and then reassembled to create a winning hand. The judge is now throwing out the lawsuit. He didn't win the lottery. He made a nice collage, though. So this ticket appears to have be more arts and crafts and decoupage than actually something you bought. Somewhere there's an attorney that's hoping he doesn't pay his check with a taped up check. We got the big deals at the Big Lot. Got the
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Researchers have identified the crucial element in the brain that actually acts as a memory glue. Whatever that is, I don't think I have it anymore. I think my glue is expired. Pull up my phone. I got Google open. I'm like, I have no idea what I was about to Google. I have to backtrack. Like, what was I thinking about 10 minutes ago before I found my phone? Yeah, I need some more glue. Can I get some Gorilla Glue in my brain? That probably isn't good. That's not healthy. Bon Jovi now on The Point 94.1.

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0: Chris asked for Police, Synchronicity, Live. I'm like, yeah, I can do that, man. Straight out the vault on Central Arkansas's classic rock station, The Point 94.1. That's where deep cuts live. B-sides, live versions from the Jeff Allen section. And what Chris did is he sent me an email. 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

Central of Arkansas's classic rock station, The Point 94.1, and soccer star Lionel Messi announced that he is retiring from Argentina national team. And you know what? It's interesting. He's played forever. He stood there very stoic and proud after the loss. And I'm glad he's leaving on his own terms, because you don't want the breakup to be messy. I'll see myself out. Black Crowes, it's The Point 94.1.

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0: Tom Petty's on Central Arkansas's Classic Rock Station, The Point 94.1. And two women in Georgia submitted more than 1,000 fake vendor invoices to Amazon. Sold around $9.4 million. They bought a luxury home and expensive cars. And then, while they were out on bond, prosecutors say they tried to defraud another company. They're going to get prison for 16 and 17 years, respectively. That second scam while you're out on bond is confidence that I don't have. I don't have that at all. Amazon finally found a return that they would not accept theirs. Maybe do another fraud while you're awaiting, you know, trial for fraud. That feels like something a lawyer shouldn't have to explain.
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tuned to Arkansas's Classic Rock Station, the Point 94.1. The Arkansas River got hit by a 4 million gallon sewage spill. It's in Colorado. It hasn't made its way here yet, but I mean, Arkansas River is already scary enough. I never wanted to swim, but now I got to keep my eye on my, hey, y'all, watch this friend.

0: Brian Adams on Central Arkansas's classic rock station, The Point 94.1. And have you heard the story about Dale Sanders, a.k.a. Greybeard? Well, Greybeard just completed the 2,193-mile Appalachian Trail. Greybeard has a very gray beard. He's 91. Now, here's the thing about Dale. He fell 71 times, including 6 serious falls and a hospitalization. But yet, he still finished. I threw out my knee the other day weeding the roses, so Dale and I are different. 71 falls, though, and kept going. I threw out my toothbrush and muscle the other day, and I wanted to call in sick.
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1: Ah! Let's go. 1, 2, 3, 4.
5: Yes, indeed. It's time for the roll call. Good morning, you beautiful people. Good morning, Miss Dawn.
6: Good morning.
5: Happy Friday Eve.
6: Mm-hmm.
5: Here's Mike. Sir, yes, sir. JC, I'm present and somewhat awake. So he's only half accountable at the moment.
6: Mm-hmm.
5: We'll see if we can change that.
6: Because he didn't get the same news I got a few minutes ago.
5: Oh, well, hold that news for just a minute because we've got to call the roll.
6: Oh.
5: Jeremy, Shannon from Conway, Jim, Ibihira, Scott, Lisa number 3, James, Lucinda. I better start from the bottom. Red-bearded Joe, Kitty. Welcome aboard, Kitty. Glad you made formation. Did not want to have to send you to the first sergeant.
6: Right.
5: Ricky, Sean, Timothy, Billy Bob reporting for duty.
7: Ain't got no gas in it.
5: Stan, Benton, Bill, Paul, Lori, Steve Black, James, Stan, and Gina, happy anniversary plus one. Rob G, another Cindy, Mark, Caterpillar, Mike, Keller, still looking for his pants.
7: Ain't got no laces in them boots.
5: Jody, Billy number 1, Stacy, Walt, Derek, James and Maumel, another hard charger, Jake M, Robert, a la Gilmo, Ken Rock, Mike from the airbase, top.
6: Ken Rock, did you ever answer your phone yesterday?
5: Was he supposed to? Were you calling him?
6: No, his brother was sending messages saying, tell him to answer his phone.
5: Is that Bob Rock that was trying to call him?
6: Scott Rock, I think.
5: Scott Rock? Okay. All right. Did we miss anybody? Oh, yeah, we did.
6: Jason
5: Willie,
6: W.
5: Justin, Dale, Mark, Mimi.
6: Brooke.
5: Mimi.
6: Mm-hmm. Mimi, Mimi, Mimi, Mimi.
5: Well, good morning, Brooke. It's been a while since we've seen you in formation. Carry on. All right, Dawn, what's your great news?
6: No one's going to be excited about this unless you know. But
5: what?
6: One of the best rom-coms of the early 2000s is getting a sequel.
5: Go on.
6: And Kate Hudson has signed on as the producer.
5: Which rom-com is this one?
6: Which one would she be in that everybody loves?
5: Dawn, it's too early for quizzes.
6: What?
5: Yeah.
6: Well, Matthew McConaughey's in it.
5: All right, all right, all right.
6: Mm-hmm. How to Lose a Guy in 10 Days is getting a sequel.
5: See, when did this movie come out? The first one?
6: 2003.
5: Okay, so for 23 years, they lost that guy.
6: Right.
5: Yeah. Completely. So I think they were successful with the first.
6: Well, no.
5: How to Lose a Guy in 10 Days.
6: You haven't watched it, have you?
5: Yeah, but 23 years ago.
6: Yeah, you just got to see what happens next.
5: No.
6: What happened with that funky-looking little dog?
5: Yeah, okay.
6: And the love fern.
5: Yeah.
6: Listen, I'm excited about this.
5: Well, good. Okay. I'm glad you're excited. It's important that you, I think we all share the excitement when Dawn's excited.
6: Yes.
5: 6:05. Let's get the day underway, because the only way we're getting to the weekend, kids, is through today. So walk this way. It's Aerosmith on The Point.

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1: 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When you make that call to get that quote, you're going to talk to real people. They're making it easy for you to find what it is you're looking for. McGeeins.com. All right, Miss Dawn.
2: Mm-hmm.
1: I know you're super excited.
2: Mm-hmm.
1: Because they should retitle that How to Lose a Guy in 10 Days.
2: Yep.
1: To How to Find a Guy After 23 Years.
2: Oh. I mean, that's longer
1: sounds
2: than
1: like,
2: just saying part two.
1: Well, it's also... What'd they do? Track his DNA? Was he involved in a crime?
2: No, he proposed to her at the end.
1: Okay.
2: Now you got to find out what happens next. How to raise a kid with Matthew McConaughey.
1: They probably got a divorce and had to co-parent.
2: Probably.
1: Yeah.
2: Their kid learned how to sing that. You're so vain.
1: On this day in history, September 3rd, 1995, eBay was founded.
2: What?
1: Yeah, training ground for shopping online.
2: No joke.
1: We all felt like winners when that auction closed and we're like, yes.
2: Yes, and you got to snark it.
1: Snipe it.
2: Had to
1: do some online sniping. I lost so many things that I was trying to... I didn't realize you had to keep hitting refresh. As the auction was ending. Birthdays, Charlie Sheen, 61. Costas Mandalore, 61. Joel Johnston, Mrs. Maisel, 50. Softballer, Jenny Finch, 46. Garrett Hedlund.
2: Back. Who? Mandalore?
1: Yeah, Costas Mandalore.
2: I don't think I know that name.
1: He was in the movie How to Lose a Guy in 10 Days. I think
2: he was the guy
1: that got lost in the movie.
2: No, he was not.
1: Garrett Hedlund, 42. Sean White, snowboarder, 40. You have any birthdays?
2: Kai Gerber.
1: Gerber.
2: Just checking. Cindy Crawford's kid.
1: Randy Gerber's daughter.
2: No, Cindy Crawford's kid.
1: Who was married to Randy Gerber.
2: Even though mom only looks, 40, somehow she has a 25-year-old kid. Red Foo from LMFAO is 51, and Debbie from the Winans is 54.
1: I mean, don't get me wrong. Cindy Crawford looks terrific, but she looks like a very stretched out 40.
2: Did you say Al Jardine?
1: No, the Beach Boys.
2: He's 84.
1: 50. He's 50, 84. Tiger Woods took a plea yesterday. He's lost his license, which is good news for everybody. The question was raised in a press conference if he would be allowed to drive a golf cart, and nobody had an answer. but they determined that he can, which is good because, well, golf is what he does. I don't know that I would trust the guy in a golf cart.
2: No.
1: Mm-mm. The annual Hot Springs Labor Day fireworks display has been canceled. The countywide burn ban in
2: burn
1: effect.
2: Bands.
1: Too hot, too dry, and just safe that way. You don't want to use up all of Lake Hamilton to put out fires. Okay? So, canceled. All right. Any news on traffic?
2: 501-614-9410. But Dana just got a weather alert. Severe weather expected through Monday. A high and not counting the heat index of 100 on Sunday. Did you get one too?
1: I don't know. No, I don't know what weather alert Dana. I'm looking at the National Weather Service right now, and that heat advisory is now in effect through 8 o'clock Saturday night. So we're not even going to bore you with how hot it's going to be. I will say, though, it doesn't feel as hot right now as it did a couple of weeks ago. It's not that lingering heat. I walked outside last night to go throw some water on the flowers, and I'm like, ooh, I can deal with this. This is sort of deserty.
2: Ryan Hall, y'all, the weather guy, put out a teaser yesterday that said they've been working on the long-term weather forecast, and it's finished, and he's going to release it today, and he just wants everybody to know in advance. It could be wrong. They don't think it is.
1: Listen, I've given up on all the meteorologists. That's why I'm just going straight to the source that they all go to, the National Weather Service. And even that... They've even given up. It's just going to be hot.
2: It's going to be hot.
1: Right now, we've got clear skies, 78.
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0: call. Well played, Mike, out at the airbase. The point, 94.1, 633. Rick and Dawn in the morning. Sun's on the way up. What ruined Tiger Woods' golf career, Dawn?
1: What?
0: His driving room. His driving game. Yeah. Hand me that driver right there. Which one? Tony. You guys know I can't drive myself.

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3: Uh-huh.
2: Okay? 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And I'm like, oh, man. I don't think it's
3: supposed to. I'm not doing that by myself.
2: No, you can't. I don't think it's supposed to be that color. Am I correct?
4: You are correct, sir.
2: So look them up online, rainbowrestoration.com. Rainbow restores, you recover. Here's your question. Released in 1979, the Romantics had a stateside mild hit in the U.S. with this song. It's a huge hit in Australia, which is kind of a bummer because they really only had two hits, but we really only play one of them.
3: Mm-hmm.
2: Yeah, I'm a big fan of the other one. But what song is it? Text line's open, 501-614-9410. Do you have a critter sitting next to you, or did you open a squeaky water bottle?
3: No, that was me squeaking. There is something flew in here, and I don't know where it went.
2: Uh-oh.
3: And it's scaring me.
2: You better get used to that. You're going to Alaska next week.
3: Listen, I didn't ask for it to be here now. You know, your sense of humor.
2: Mine.
3: Anyway, Hope is looking pretty busy at the moment. So if
2: what's she doing?
3: Well, she's having three accidents. If you happen to be 30 East, or you know somebody behind you that may be coming in 30 East, you may want to let them know that we have three different accidents to report on. One single vehicle accident, 30 East, mile marker 23. So that one is west of Hope. It's been pulled over the right shoulder. Then we have one at mile marker 24. Also west of Hope, this one closing down all the lanes. If you get past that, you just happen to make your way over to the other side of Hope, then 30 East, left shoulder and right shoulder, we have an accident, mile marker 28. So three accidents all within 5 miles down there around Hope. Be extra careful if you're going the long route. So if you see anything else, like, you know where the bug went? 501-614-9410. Yeah, I was going to say, your sense of humor. It's one of the things I like about you.
2: Is it? Because it's one of the things that I really like about you. And most of the time, you're not even trying to be funny. Which is always the best kind of funny.
3: Is it?
2: Yes.
3: Well, I hope someone else got my joke.
2: I don't know. We'll find out in a minute.
3: Bentonville says now it's called Hopeless.
2: All right. You think you know what it is? The Romantics had their first hit. This song was released in 1979. Yeah, kind of a so-so hit stateside, bigger hit in Australia. What song do you think it is? Text line 501-614-9410. Find out in a few.
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That's the sound Dawn makes when a ginormous mosquito in Juneau, Alaska, picks her up and carries her off into the bay. 651 on the point, 94.1. Stevie Nicks, Edge of 17.

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1: Looking to make sure that we're not going to have an issue over there by Alcoa, but it looks like everybody's just getting on the road at the same time there coming out of Saline County. Also, looking at a lot of people headed on to 30 there in North Little Rock from 40. So traffic starting to pick up over there. If you, like I said earlier, are, if you know anybody who's coming in from Fulton Hope area, then go ahead and let them know they need to take the roundabout because it's a little bit messed up over there this morning. We've got a single vehicle accident, mile marker 23, that's eastbound on the right shoulder. Then we have a multiple vehicle accident, 30 east, mile marker 24, that one impacting everybody eastbound. And then 4 miles down the road from that, we got another accident taking up the left side and the right side, mile marker 28. All of those right there at Hope, or as Bentonville called it, Hopeless. So hopefully everybody's okay. If you see anything on the way, 501-614-9410.
2: All right, let's have your 710 request, 501-614-9410. Murphy wants me to consult the weather 8 ball, so let's ask I don't know what question he wants us to ask.
1: Oh, probably, is it going to be 75 and balmy on Christmas?
2: Is it? Way to think positive, Don. Is it going to be, all right, weather 8 ball, is it going to be, what'd you say, 75 and balmy on Christmas?
1: Mm-hmm.
2: Christmas Day?
1: Yep.
2: All right, weather 8 ball, is it going to be 75 and balmy on Christmas Day?
3: I don't know the answer.
1: Oh, no, he's dying.
2: What the heck? What?
1: He hasn't had any coffee this morning.
2: Damn thing melted.
1: Mosquito bites in Alaska can cause concussions.
2: You may not have a mosquito problem because of the time of year that you're going, but I would take one of those Dora the Explorer hats with you when you go. Okay. Dawn of the Tundra, Dawn of the Great North is headed that way. So something with a net, preferably down to your ankles.
1: Right?
2: Mm-hmm.
1: Because of it.
2: And wear a couple of socks.
1: Now we have three different ladies who have requested some cars for the 710.
2: Gotta figure out what's going on with my weather 8 ball. That's not good.
1: That's not good at all. Someone else must be asking a lot of questions.
2: Yeah, maybe. All right, 710 requests. I'll take a look. We'll get to it right now.
4: Don's World.
1: Anybody who has ever thought that the Cat in the Hat was a little bit creepy, raise your hand. Now tell me if you had someone send you a threat from the Cat in the Hat, but he looks a little bit different. He's kind of, he's kind of black and white all over, and he's got a weird look on his face. But apparently, kids are sending the threatening Cat in the Hat, the black and white one, to different places and getting in trouble for it because they're using it to, I guess, sinister-looking version of the Dr. Seuss character. It may be lurking outside of your home in the picture or your school or other locations. So police are warning you can, and they have, taken someone into custody who thought it would be funny to send the Cat in the Hat with a picture of the school saying, Cat in the Hat's coming for you.
2: We'd like to see that mugshot.
1: Yeah. Well, it happened yesterday. So threat assessment centers are urging anyone who comes across content to report it to law enforcement or directly to the center, because now law enforcement agencies and school districts in several states are seeing posts connected to this trend. So the dark, sinister looking Cat in the Hat.
2: Yeah, it's now a cat in jail.
1: Right? Standing outside of your school saying you're next is going to get somebody in jail.
2: Yeah, that's not good.
1: The Cat in the Hat always was a little creepy to me. Now he looks even creepier. Yeah.
2: I loved reading Dr. Seuss to the ranch hands when they were...
1: I love Dr. Seuss's stuff, but...
2: To this day, the littlest ranch hand can actually imitate the voice I would do for the characters from Hank the Cowdog.
1: We may have to hear that later.
2: Really? Maybe? All right, 701. We're going to play some cars for you, ladies. Hang on.
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0: any way you want it. It's The Point 94.1. Happy Friday Eve. And Dawn, I'm really impressed with Jim's AI game.
1: Oh, I know, right?
0: Justin's doing a good job as well.
1: He's pretty fast at it.
0: Very quick. All right, Trivia Ridiculous on the way here in a few minutes, plus a couple of 710 requests, if you will. One of my favorite cuts from Def Leppard.

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1: Girls. Looks like everybody understands the pattern today, but slowing down coming out of Saline County as usual. Starting to see you stack up back towards McCain there on 5767 down on 40 in front of the big churches, and then 30 there in turn two, and still looking tied up there in Hope. So if you're coming in from Hope, you know people coming in from Hope this morning, pass it down the road and say, hey, watch out. You're going to be stuck there if you don't go around it. So, anything else? 501-614-9410.
2: Tell you what, I don't know if the rest of you have noticed, but I kind of like pre-vacation dawn.
1: Right?
2: Yeah.
1: How excited am I?
2: There's a little pep in your step.
1: I've been awake since 3:30 this morning.
2: There's a little excitement, a little tickle in your voice that's actually not... It's clear your throat time.
1: What?
2: Yeah, I like this version of dawn. Mm-hmm. I mean, I like every version of dawn. Mm-hmm. Just some days I like more than others. Pre-vacation, uh-huh. Dawn.
1: I hear you.
2: All right, 7:18. Let's get you caught up on your forecast. What's to catch up? It's like the basement of hell.
1: Yes.
2: Well, this is down underneath the basement of hell. The elevator doesn't even go down there.
1: Oh, this is that level with the wet blanket on you.
2: Oh, it's not wet for long. All right, it's just going to be sunny and hot for the until further notice.
1: John says we have an accident, corner of Highway 5 and Alcoa, so watch out for that.
2: Right now we've got sunshine, sun's on the way up. I see it tickling the treetops over there, not quite to the crepe myrtles just yet, but it is a pretty morning, so everybody drive safe.
1: Very pretty.
2: All right, congratulations to, we have an anniversary to celebrate, Billy Bob and Debbie. I'm pretty sure that Debbie doesn't call him Billy Bob. Ain't got no gauge in it.
1: Does she wear a vial of his blood around her neck, though?
2: She probably has a lot of other names that we can't share.
1: Oh, well, yeah, that makes sense.
2: So, happy anniversary to you both. I wish there was an anniversary song we could sing for you, but Billy Bob and Debbie.
1: Congratulations!
2: Mm-hmm.
1: And Aussie Carrie says thank you for the cars also.
2: By the way, yes, I guess, do we know if it's Chris...
1: It says Carrie.
2: Okay, so you're welcome, Carrie. Holly wanted something from the cars as well. And Josh wanted California Girls, a little DLR.
1: Oh.
2: Yes. And then Fruitcake Dave is asking the tough question. Whatever happened to David Lee Roth?
1: He apparently, this is recently, as in the last few days, has had to take himself out of rotation. And he is going through some breathing stuff. So he's actually... He's rocked a long time without stopping. He said he's stopping down for just a little bit, and so he tied up some of his tours, and he's going to work on getting his breathing stuff back in shape.
2: Some would say he actually should have stopped rocking a long time ago. We wish him the best. All right, congratulations to Randy, the latest recipient of a paper crown of knowledge. Randy, one of many of you who Googled this, put your Google goggles on and found out that about 1,500 people around the world are injured every year playing ping pong. I can see that. I get injured getting out of the most comfortable chair on the planet, so I definitely can see that. Are you ready for today's question?
1: Uh-huh.
2: Here we go.
0: The Electric Cooperatives of Arkansas present Triviadiculous with Rick and Don on the Point 94.1. This is your chance at a genuine paper crown of knowledge. Electric Cooperatives of Arkansas, better connected together. Nothing matters more.
2: Nothing matters more. Happy to have them on board in conjunction with Arkansas Mailing Services. Those are the good folks that get your paper crowns out to you with your certificate of authenticity. Kason followed the instructions to the letter. Actually sent two pictures.
1: Mm-hmm.
2: But I've got sad news.
1: One was day one and one is day two. So.
2: I've got sad news.
1: What?
2: I've been collecting all these pictures for a top secret project when I can figure out how to do it. And then we got all these new computers.
1: Mm-hmm. And you lost all the pictures?
2: Mm-hmm.
1: They lost all the pictures?
2: Mm-hmm. That whole file.
1: Do they not understand the work that we do here?
2: I believe it's retrievable, but I'm going to need help with that. So, fingers crossed. Here's your question for this morning. Mosquitoes, mozzies, are more attracted to people who have done this.
1: Oh, maybe I should go look at this.
2: Mosquitoes are more attracted to people who have done this.
1: Oh, come off it. Oh, really? Ooh, I wonder why.
2: What do you think it is? 501-614-9410. Text line's open.
1: Actually, flying.
2: Seriously, it's like scrolling for your birth year.
1: The question of the day is, should I put a bid on this 1981 DeLorean? It's got the original owner attached to it.
2: Mr. Parker says yes.
1: He's not in here. Right now, a current bid is $52,000.
2: Oh, come on. It's pocket change for you.
1: What?
2: Yeah.
1: It's a 1981 DeLorean DMC-12. Mm. It's remained registered by one person. It only has 4,000 miles on it. I would be terrified to drive it anywhere there because my luck, it'd be the first time out on the road and there'd
2: meanwhile, be... Meanwhile, back to Trivia Ridiculous.
1: There'd be a video like there was yesterday, somebody in Little Rock over swerving because someone was swerving at him.
2: Mosquitoes are more attracted tattoos? To people who have done this. Smoke cigarettes, been swimming, drink beer. You say tattoos?
1: Yeah, a few people said got tattoos.
2: Put on deodorant. Oh, we've got a lot of correct answers.
1: See, surprise. Mosquitoes should be crossbred with lightning bugs so we can see them coming.
2: That is a brilliant idea. Hey,
1: killer lightning bugs.
2: Are you listening? Yeah. Put some headlights on those.
1: Oh, we got a Terminex dude on the line. He said lots of things that make mosquitoes more attracted to you, including blood type.
2: You know what the number one reason mosquitoes are attracted to you?
1: You're warm.
2: When you go outside. Why I don't do it anymore. Except when you're sitting there watching TV and then suddenly out of nowhere.
1: Right.
2: Right up by your ear. And you turn into half a ninja.
1: My favorite brother-in-law, saying that because he's probably listening, likes to do that next to you, but he sounds like one. And then you swat and you realize he's standing there laughing. I don't know how he does it.
2: Yeah. What's his name? Jimmy?
1: No.
2: Hey, man. How'd you get that black eye?
1: Paul.
2: Hey, Paul, how'd you get that black eye? Well,
1: Don was swatting at a mosquito.
2: Mosquitoes are more attracted to people who have eaten a banana recently. I don't know if I believe that.
1: So I guess I need to ask our Terminex dude, is it true you have to have type O blood? Hmm.
2: I don't think the mosquitoes...
1: Because that's what somebody else said.
2: I don't know the mosquitoes are really that fussy. Type O is just the most popular.
1: Is it?
2: Most abundant, yeah.
1: Uh-oh. Josh just sent you a message. I can't translate. Oh, John said they do prefer a positive blood type. So see, I'm a negative, and the husband is the positive, and he gets more mosquitoes than I do. So that makes sense. I just figured it was all the sweet tea he drank. Ooh. Rachel says no. Now we got a fight going. Fight. Okay. I'm going to have to go down this rabbit hole now. All right. We're going to figure out who we got as a winner and make sure that everybody's good. And then we'll let you know. Okay.
2: You just show all by yourself.
1: When we come back.
2: 7:26.
1: Boston on the way.
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0: Point 94.1 Genesis Invisible Touch. Rick and Dawn in the morning. That would really creep you out, wouldn't it? Sitting
1: what?
0: There watching something late at night in the most comfortable chair on the planet, and then something.
1: Yes.
0: And you turn around.
1: Have you not seen that video? The guy's talking about how realtors are giving 10 p.m. check. Like, you can go and see a house you want at, like, 10 p.m. if, you know, you're one of those people that likes to go see if a house is haunted at night. Yeah, so that would be creepy.
0: What was that, Dawn?
1: No, that was a friend. Shh.
0: All right, what's going on with traffic? Do we have any issues?
1: Traffic-wise, we're still looking at lots of people coming in. Hopefully, it's not the same reason as it was yesterday. 530 northbound, so the shuffle is not shuffling. Coming down 57 onto 40 and then onto 30. Starting to slow down quite a bit there at McCain. And 630 has a little wrinkle there at Fair Park. We've also got lots and lots of people coming in from Saline County now through Bryant, Alexander, and starting to get pretty busy there at Mabelville when you get on to 430. Still have accidents, but only two of them there in Hope. And make sure that I haven't missed anything on the text line before I say anything. Now it looks like everybody's going down the O blood type thing that I was going down. So... 501-614-9410.
0: Yeah, I'm looking at some of them. One guy said, I'm positive. My wife is negative.
1: My wife is always negative.
0: I think your house is actually haunted. Either
1: mine?
0: That or stuff is getting picked up, because that's what, second time this week that suddenly your phone just...
1: Everybody say hi, Mickey.
0: Hi, Mickey.
2: Hi.
1: See?
0: Mickey's a real person?
1: Mickey's a real person, yes. She was helping me book the dining packages.
0: Is Mickey actually listening to us right now? Where is Mickey?
1: Wait, Mickey, where are you? Have you left yet?
2: No, still in Gulfport.
1: Yeah, she's in Mississippi.
0: Hmm. Is she on the Alaska trip?
1: Yep.
0: Mm-hmm. Okay. Mickey, make sure that Dawn wears head-to-toe mosquito netting.
1: Wait,
0: okay?
1: Hang on. Say it again.
0: Make sure that Dawn wears head-to-toe mosquito netting. I don't know if they're going to be bad this time of year, but we don't need her getting carried off. Last time she was seen, Dawn was flying somewhere into Canada.
1: Dawn was flying somewhere to Canada.
0: That's right.
1: Mosquitoes carried her off.
0: 14 mosquitoes carrying her away. Asked and answered our trivia-diculous question this morning. Mosquitoes, by the way, more attracted to people, supposedly, who have eaten a banana recently. I don't know how much truth there is in that.
1: So. I don't know. I thought Jimmy's answer was the right one. Was outside dancing with no pants. But maybe not.
0: Okay. I just think going back to what Dustin said about, you know, doing the lightning bug mosquito combo. If we could just have mosquitoes with hazard lights.
1: Yeah, they need to blink different.
0: That would be fine.
1: They need to blink different. They need to blink like their blinker's about to go out.
0: Right.
1: Instead of like a lightning bug blinks.
0: Yeah, just ding, ding, ding, ding, ding, ding. Okay, warning, warning, warning.
1: Warning, warning.
0: So we can do the air raid sirens and all that. You've got today and I think most of tomorrow to get qualified for this getaway to Nashville. Go see the Razorbacks and Vanderbilt October 17th. So be listening for the hog call for your chance to get qualified.
1: Yay!
0: Congrats, by the way, to all of our qualifiers. Kennedy's going to give this away tomorrow afternoon around 5:30. And good luck to all of our future qualifiers. Once you do get qualified, you don't have to do anything else. Unless you just want to sit on the phone and chat with Mickey about what's going to be part of the meal plan.
1: Well, I mean...
0: MREs for everybody.
1: No MREs. You got to book your stuff in advance.
0: Have you ever eaten
1: an MRE? By the time
0: you
1: get on the ship, it may be booked.
0: Have you ever eaten an MRE?
1: Yes.
0: Which one did you have?
1: The one that had the little tiny bottle of Tabasco in it.
0: Okay. Let's go back to what's on the menu. Which one did you have? Almost all of them have that little tiny bottle of Tabasco.
1: I don't know, because it tasted weird, so I didn't eat all of it.
0: Exactly. There are 2.7 million tiny bottles of Tabasco in the desert in the Middle East. Just in that one spot. Ask me how I know.
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1: Oh, boy, oh, boy. Oh,
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1: Mickey,
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1: So fine, you're so fine, you blow my mind. 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
2: I think that's one of the songs that she's not very fond of, sort of like
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1: She's probably tired of hearing
2: Delta
1: it.
2: Dawn.
1: What?
2: Yeah.
1: Prettiest eyes I've ever seen, they call her.
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1: 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All right, today's September 3rd. On this day in history, 1995. This is shocking.
2: Mm-hmm.
1: 1995, eBay was founded.
2: I don't think we actually started using it, though, until, like, 98.
1: Oh, man, I got in so much trouble when we were in the Kissin' Building down there on Cantrell.
2: Mm-hmm.
1: Because, I got into the eBay thing. And I was running to different people's offices logging on because I had an auction ending.
2: And oh, my goodness.
1: Yeah, and then one day, the general manager walked in. He goes, Rick, what are you doing? I said, I got this. Hang on. Let me just finish this before I lose this auction. How about you get out of my office? Okay.
2: You went into Don's office?
1: No. Oh,
2: it wasn't him at the time.
1: Mm-mm. I don't know what Don you're talking about. Birthdays, Charlie Sheen, 61. Costas Mandalore, 61. Joel Johnston, Mrs. Maisel, 50. Softballer, mm-hmm. Jenny Finch, 46. Garrett Hedlund, 42. Sean White, snowboarder. Olympic snowboarder, 40.
2: Mm. Cindy Crawford's kid, Kai Gerber.
1: Kaya?
2: Yeah, the Gerber baby. She's 25. Sean White's 40. Richard Wingo, Jagged Edge is 51. And Al Jardine.
1: Stop with the earworms.
2: Of the Beach Boys is 84.
1: You're welcome, Bill. Tiger Woods took a plea yesterday. He's lost his license. However, the question was raised, would he be allowed to drive a golf cart since, well, that's what Tiger does.
2: Mm-hmm.
1: I'm not sure any of us want that, but it was determined that he can.
2: He can, though.
1: Yes. Hot Springs Labor Day fireworks have been canceled for this year because of the Garland County-wide burn ban. It's too hot, too dry, and there's no relief in sight, even as we head into the Labor Day weekend. So no fireworks this year.
2: It's pretty bad.
1: Yeah, well, it is bad. I mean, it's been very hot, very dry mm-hmm. for a long time. So, all right. Do we have any traffic information?
2: Anything? No, I'm terrified. Dale's over here talking about they had sea rats.
1: Yeah, sea rations.
2: Oh, I thought he meant actual rats. Okay, that makes sense. I was like, no, rats on the ship. We can't do that.
1: I do. I really do like this version of Dawn because her energy level is way up. But, man, she is like, pew, pew, pew, pew, pew, pew, pew.
2: Dawn, take your medicine. So if you are coming out of McCain right now there at Lakewood, you're going to be sitting on 5767 for a while because everybody's trying to merge at the same time, same place, like we do every weekday right there at turn 2, 40 onto 30. 530 northbound, the south interchange is completely tied up, and it is backing everything up onto 440 also. Coming out of Saline County, of course, you guys already know that you are stop and go right after Bryant. As you get to Mabelville and Chico, all of that is starting to stack up also and tie up there at Baseline. 630 is still tied up there in front of Fair Park, but starting to lighten up just a tad bit. And if you guys know of anything that we don't have on the list, 501-614-9410.
1: All right, we are playing for fun today. Dawn's Wheel of Nearly Impossible Trivia. So everybody gets to play for fun for Game Show to Go here in about 15 minutes.
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Yeah, sun's up. Crepe myrtles are smiling. Later on, though, yeah, it's going to be an upside down crown. It's 8:05, Rick and Dawn in the morning. George Thorogood will spin Dawn's wheel of nearly impossible trivia here in a few minutes. Good morning, you beautiful people.

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1: All righty. Are you guys ready for this? It's a lot easier getting around now. 5767 is actually starting to lighten up. You don't actually start slowing down now until you're practically on 40 in front of the big churches. So still got a lot of people trying to get onto 30, though, from both directions. Looking at a whole lot of people that's there at Hangar Hill trying to make their way onto 630 from 30. So watch out for all of that backup that's going on. Also, 630 is tied up just a tad bit. If you're over there near University, that's going to be a stop and go for you. 530 northbound starting to lighten up. It's still not completely shuffling. And coming out of Sling County, we're still tied up in that area also before you get to Maplevale. Do you see anything else? I did not see anything else on here. People talking about birthdays and stuff. 501-614-9410.
2: 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And this is going to be coming to an end real soon. So if you want to go over and do some shopping, stop by the store there, 1000 South Shackleford, and check out their assortment of recliners and chairs and sofas and sectionals and mattresses, mm-hmm. tables, floor coverings, accessories, all 40% off across the store, both floors, okay? Mm-hmm. So this is going to come to an end because they've got some other big news on the horizon they want to talk to you about. But if you want to go save some money, I mean, It's odd living in this state how much time we actually spend indoors. You know, Arkansas is actually an outdoorsy state. Mm-hmm. A lot of hiking, fishing, a lot of recreational stuff goes on outside that you have to plan for. But when you go through the whole Monday through Friday day-to-day routine, what are we doing? Well, most of us are sitting in here, thumbing away, trying to find something new to stream. Mm-hmm. Don't you want the most comfort when you do that?
1: Because your brain is dead at the end of the day. It just wants to sit.
2: Yes. You kind of go into a quasi-vegetative, foggy state and just look out the window and go, wow, would you look how hot it is out there? Why not do that in the comfort of your very own recliner? Toughest decision you're going to have to make after you pick that recliner is where you're going to put it. And if it's like the ranch, right in front of the TV. So stop by Lazy Boy of Little Rock, 40% off, 1000 South Shackleford Road. Long live the lazy. Forecast for today, you're going to want that recliner. Heat advisory now in effect until 8 p.m. Saturday. Nothing but sunshine. No rain in the forecast. Okay? So looks like right through Labor Day weekend, nothing but sunshine. And a heat advisory, like I said, till 8 o'clock Saturday night. Right now, sunny and 80.
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2: All right, we're playing for fun, and we know that a lot of you love to play for fun. So let's just go ahead and spin Don's wheel of random trivia. See where we land.
1: Mm-hmm. A quarter of us, so one out of four. Think back to your morning. One out of four of us say this contributes to road rage.
2: Mosquitoes that don't use their turn signals.
1: No.
2: 501.
1: Good morning, you fantastic people.
2: 501-614-9410. Playing for fun today, okay?
1: Mm-hmm.
2: Stupid people, stupid people, stupid people, stupid people.
1: People stupid driving people. Slow in the left lane.
2: Stupid people.
1: Lack of sleep. When you're in a hurry to potty.
2: Stupid people in the fast lane and don't... I think we just need to put stupid people in front of every answer we get.
1: Women drivers. John.
2: Except that one.
1: Chris. That one. I'm going to tell your wife. No breakfast.
2: Do you know Chris's wife?
1: Yeah, Aussie Gary. Uh-huh.
2: Oh.
1: After you just had an argument with someone, taking a can opener to move over into the other lane.
2: 25% of us say this contributes to road rage. Was that
1: the road question? Rage, uh-huh.
2: Okay.
1: Being Kale.
2: Kristen, having to go to work again.
1: Work again. This hot weather.
2: SSDD, Kristen. SSDD.
1: Mm-hmm. The heat advisory until Christmas. Low gas in your car.
2: Heat advisory. Heat advisory is in effect until Christmas Eve at 8 p.m.
1: The misprogramming of traffic lights, people slamming on their brakes, bad coffee.
2: Okay, that one does bug me.
1: No coffee.
2: The traffic light thing?
1: Yes.
2: And, you know, because I'm driving in at zero dark 30, and you catch a red light, I don't understand why it's red for so long.
1: For 85 minutes, and there's nobody else
2: right?
1: there, and you're thinking, if I run this light.
2: That one light there at Reservoir and Cantrell, if you catch that guy, and it's red, you're going to be sitting there.
1: The guy next to me yesterday pulled up to this light, and then he started going again, and it was a red light. But he was just ignored the other three lanes of traffic that were about to turn and just went and went through it. Like, and we're all stunned and looking at him like, dude, the light's red. What?
2: So no. One out of four of us, if you suffer from road rage, say this contributes to your road rage.
1: Yeah, as far as I know. Well, we do have a couple of answers. And it is not speeding up when I try to pass. That.
2: John, are you talking about us? Is he talking about us?
1: John.
2: Is he talking about us?
1: No, surely not. It is not people laying on the horn or the weather. It is actually spilling something. Dun-da-da. There we go.
2: Well, I was thinking of all the things you could spill.
1: Oh. Yeah, spilling something.
2: Like that day that... my box full of goodness I got from Capitol Smokehouse tumped over.
1: I would be mad.
2: Thankfully, Candy wrapped it up really good, so nothing spilled. But yeah, that would be. I ran right through a red light that day.
1: Yeah, that's the kind of stuff that ticks me off.
2: Okay.
1: You got a big old gallon of milk, and you get home and realize because it rolled over whenever you were driving, and there's milk all in the bag.
2: Well, that's at least tough. It's not all over the floor.
1: No. The kids aren't in the car anymore, so.
2: Okay. It's 8:24. Nirvana coming up next.
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0: can't always get what you want. Sometimes the answer is yes. Sometimes it's no. Sometimes it's, well, maybe not right now. Or the parents' all-day way of saying no.
1: We'll see.
0: That's it. 8:37, Rick and Dawn in the morning. Leslie is here to talk about Midnight Masquerade, Dawn. We're going to talk to her in just a few minutes. Hang on.

0: Dancing with myself. Well, I've been known to do that from time to time.
1: Mm-hmm.
0: Not really by choice. Like, get away from me, you fungus. All right, it's 8:42, Rick and Dawn in the morning.
1: Fungus.
0: Yeah.
1: Goodness. So you were a fun guy?
0: At one point, I was.
1: I missed y'all. Thanks for having me this morning.
0: Let's do. Would you like to do traffic, Leslie? You want to talk about traffic?
2: No, but it was backed up coming in.
1: Yeah, we have a stalled vehicle over 40 westbound. So if you are making your way through there, you're going to see it's already super busy, right? North Hills and all that. But right now, with the big truck that's being put onto a wrecker, they got police behind him. It's over in the far left lane, right there in that turn where it splits Little Rock to Fort Smith, and it is stopping quite a few people because they see the flashy lights and they see what's going on and they cannot get over. So be extra careful when you're going through there. They do have people out walking around trying to get that truck hooked up. But other than that, 501-614-9410.
0: Leslie Humphrey is in the house to talk about the Midnight Masquerade. Haven't seen you in a minute.
2: I know.
0: Yes.
2: I've switched gears.
0: Leslie used to be the one that would come in and stand over there.
2: Yeah.
0: To talk about stuff with Make-A-Wish, and now you're doing something different.
2: I am.
0: What are you doing?
2: I am the new development director over at Home for Healing.
0: Okay.
2: It is a pretty great place. We provide no-cost lodging to cancer patients from out of town that are coming in to our amazing facilities for cancer treatment.
0: That's special.
2: And we also provide lodging for parents that have babies in the NICU.
1: Oh, that's cool.
0: Wow.
2: So it is a pretty cool place. Mm-hmm.
0: That is very cool. Now, Midnight Masquerade.
2: Yes, Midnight Masquerade is one of our great events, and it's coming up September 26th.
0: Okay.
2: 7 o'clock at the hall.
1: Okay. Not at midnight?
2: Not at midnight.
1: Oh, man.
2: Thank goodness. That's way past my bedtime. But anyway, we've got
0: They're not going to make everybody leave by midnight, are they?
2: Oh, I hope so.
0: What time to what time?
2: I absolutely hope we're gone by midnight.
1: She said 7 until 7:33.
2: 7 to 10.
0: Look,
2: yes,
0: Cinderella.
2: 7 to 10.
0: Listen, Cinderella.
2: I will lose my glass slipper if it's past that.
0: It's okay. You probably got 14 more.
2: Probably.
0: Yeah.
2: But anyway, so Midnight Masquerade, we're super excited about it. This is actually the first year for this.
0: Well,
2: so
0: okay, what goes on?
2: Your listeners
0: what goes on at Monster
2: Bash.
1: And, I know about Monster Bash.
2: Yes.
0: Is that what's happening at this one?
2: Well, we are now Midnight Masquerade.
0: Okay.
2: So goodbye, Monster Bash. Hello, Midnight Masquerade.
0: All right. So it's the Midnight Masquerade that's technically
2: not the Monster Bash.
0: Okay.
2: Yes.
0: So what's happening? Well, it's not till midnight either. What's happening at the Midnight Masquerade?
2: Oh, my gosh. We are so excited. We have the Red Shoe Crew coming to perform for us. We have aerial dancers.
1: Wow.
2: Wait,
1: so you're bringing in Joel and everybody and going to have like the whole setup?
2: Well, it's the Arkansas Rock Squad.
1: Oh, okay.
2: Coming to do it. We're honoring them this year as our Volunteers of the Year. So we're super excited about that.
1: Cool.
2: So they're going to be performing and doing some dance stuff for us and then doing the whole aerial fancy thing. And we have some surprises too. So can't tell everything while I'm here this morning.
1: What?
0: Can you actually tease what the surprises are? Is it a silent auction? Is it
2: we are gonna have a silent auction. We're gonna have a diamond pool. So Jones and Sons donated this amazing, very large diamond and $100 a chance.
0: Wow.
2: You could potentially go home with this amazing diamond. We're going to have a 50-50 pool. We've got a wine and bourbon pool, which, you know, that I'm not a bourbon drinker, but...
1: Ooh, and you're doing VIP tickets.
2: We have VIP tickets. Our VIP is actually sold out.
1: Oh.
0: So they don't have any VIP tickets.
2: We don't have any VIP
0: tickets. That tells you, I guess, how great of an event this is.
2: Yes, and we are almost sold out.
0: So what is the attire?
2: The attire is cocktail. Just, you know, whatever color dress, nice suit outfit the guys want to wear.
0: Oh, okay.
2: Mask are optional, but I'd highly have to recommended. Wear a mask
1: because I'd be upset because there's no more VIP.
2: I know, but it's going to be so much fun. And
0: okay.
2: we have a fortune teller coming.
1: Oh.
0: Yeah. Listen to your Uncle Ricky. Don't do that. Okay.
2: And we're going to have a special appearance by Pool Boy. Would y'all like to guess what Pool Boy's doing?
0: No.
1: Stripping.
0: Not exactly. No, because he works for somebody else, Leslie.
2: Well, I know
0: Good
2: that.
0: Job. Good job.
2: Know that.
0: Thanks for throwing us.
1: But everybody knows Pool Boy.
2: Everybody
0: thanks for
2: knows
0: throwing
2: Pool
0: us
2: Boy.
0: Under the bus. Well done. Well played.
2: Look, I would have asked you to be our fortune teller, but I know that's not really
0: yeah,
2: your
0: I'm not, I, cup of no, tea. Yeah, I'm not appropriate.
1: Yeah.
0: As you know.
1: I don't think
2: our fortunes would have been.
1: They'd have been, are you working? No? Well, that's your problem. Go
2: that's
1: get
2: a
1: job.
2: Go get the job.
0: So how do folks get tickets?
2: So www.homeforhealing.org.
0: So homeforhealing.org.
2: Homeforhealing.org. And there's a link for events.
0: Okay.
2: And you'll find Midnight Masquerade. But I highly recommend everybody going online and getting your tickets while we still have some because this is going to be so much fun.
0: What a great fundraiser for a great cause. Yeah.
2: It is. It's a great place. And I'm glad that y'all let me come and tell a little bit about it.
0: Oh, you're very welcome. And
1: it's already on the Facebook page.
0: Oh, look at you.
2: Ah, thank you, Dawn.
1: You're welcome.
0: This is pre-vacation, Dawn.
1: Uh-huh.
0: Yeah.
2: She's about to go on vacation.
0: Yeah. She's got endorphins running head to toe right now.
2: Oh, I'd be in a good mood, too.
1: 8 days, Alaskan cruise.
2: Oh. Enjoy. Right. Okay, thanks, y'all.
0: Leslie,
2: have a
0: always great
2: day.
0: To see you.
2: I know, y'all too.
0: 8:48.
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Your boss may repeat themselves all day, but we don't. The Point 94.1 is cranking up the classic rock with a no-repeat workday. 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

0: Today's Tom Sawyer. That's Rush on the Point 94.1. 9 o'clock. Straight up 9 o'clock. Ooh, we're a little behind it. But big thanks to Leslie coming in to talk about the Midnight Masquerade. What?
1: You're running behind.
0: Yeah, just a little. Just a skosh. All right, do we have any new traffic information?
1: I'm looking to see if we've gotten that big truck moved. It's difficult, I know, with everybody going through there. But success, we have moved the truck. Right. So once everybody gets back, what in the world is he hauling? Good grief. One, two, three, four, five. It looks like five pieces of ginormous boat-sized bread on the back of this truck. I don't know what's going on. But, yeah, once everybody gets back to normal, then 501-614-9410.
0: Okay, tomorrow.
1: Friday. All
0: right.
1: Apparently, Betsy will be in with a few people driving.
0: Betsy will be in with our Friday's friend tomorrow.
1: Y'all, I just want to say, there is a puppy that is at Friends of the Animal Village right now. Little Judy. I don't know if you've seen her pictures, but she's so sad and scared. She's crying, like silently crying. So she was just laying there in this video. Oh my goodness, it makes me want to drive straight over there and pick her up and like bring her home. So,
0: well, you might be able to do that if you weren't going to Alaska next week.
1: I know. But her name's Judy. Y'all go look at this video, Friends of the Way.
0: Share
1: it
0: on our Facebook page.
1: Good.
0: Okay. We can do that.
1: Judy! All right. Judy Birdie! All right, well. You're supposed to be the one doing that impression. Where is this impression at?
0: I've already been told to stop with the earworms, so I'm not.
1: Oh, okay. All right, well, Judy, do something nice for somebody.
0: Judy.
1: Yep. Do something nice for somebody today. Make them laugh. Bye.
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0: 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Checking your forecast. Really, nothing's changed. Sunshine, hot. We've got a heat advisory from the National Weather Service until 8 p.m. Saturday evening. So, looks like the Labor Day weekend is going to be pretty warm. However, I'll say, I noticed last night when I walked outside, 6:30, 7 o'clock, it's not really that smothering heat. I think we're just all at the point, enough already. This is why I was happy that I moved with my parents from Southern California, because it's Groundhog Day. Mm-hmm. This is proof that you actually do get fed up with too much sunshine. All right, sunshine, clear skies, looking good, pretty day, 84.
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Shaking It Up with Cinderella from The Point, 94.1. Congrats to Loretta Dumas. Just got qualified for that trip, that getaway to Nashville to go see the Razorbacks take on Vanderbilt October 17th. You've got today. You've got tomorrow. Kennedy's going to give this away tomorrow afternoon around 5:30. So good luck to our qualifiers. Well done, Loretta. It's 9:32 with the Eagles on The Point.

0: John Fogerty, center field on the point. That's one place I would not want to be on a day like today. I mean, it's lovely outside, but man, standing out in the middle of the outfield on a hot day. It's like, ooh, no. Can we play a night game, please? All right, that's it for us. Dawn and I are back with you tomorrow morning. Happy Friday Eve, everybody. Do get home safely to the ones you love most, and we'll see you back here tomorrow morning at 6. What's on the menu today? Capital Smokehouse and Grill, poppy seed chicken, meatloaf, fried chicken breast, or chicken fried steak, which means mashed potatoes on the menu. Stop by for lunch. You won't be disappointed. We'll see you back here tomorrow morning. Till then, have a great day, everybody.
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0: Central Arkansas's classic rock station, the Point 94.1. Lita and Ozzy there with Close My Eyes Forever. Hey, what's up? Dennis Allen here on your Thursday and for Jeff Allen. Jeff is going to be off for a few days. He's coming. When is Jeff coming back? I should really look at my calendar more. I'm lucky I even knew to come in today, honestly. Mike Kennedy going to be on location tomorrow between 10 and 1. You will find him on Baseline here in Little Rock at Pick and Pull. It's Dollar Days at Pick and Pull. Tomorrow through Monday, every part you pick and pull is going to be half off. So stop by and see Mike broadcasting live between 10 and 1 tomorrow. Pick and Pull on Baseline here in Little Rock. We'll kick off another log block of classic rock with BTO coming up next on the Point 94.1.
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So call us up at 501-265-0594. 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
1: 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All right, how would you fill in the missing hole in this headline? We're going to give you three options. Blank driver arrested in UK. Blank driver arrested in UK. How would you fill the hole in the headline? Is the answer A, naked? Is it B, blind? Or C, stunt? It's one of the three, A, B, or C. Take your pick. What do you think? How would you fill the hole in the headline? Well, it turns out the answer is B, blind driver arrested in UK. Yeah, blind man was convicted of dangerous driving after police spotted his car on the wrong side of the road, which that means he was driving the correct side of the road, if you ask us. The man was being guided by someone in the passenger seat who had lost their license. Well, there's a friend you ought to trust. But anyway, so if you answered B, blind driver, well, congratulations. Then you're a winner on Hole in the Headline for your Thursday. We're going to kick off another log block of classic rock with Whitesnake coming your way next. Keep it here on The Point 94.1.
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Golden Earring there and Radar Love. I'm Dennis Allen, the Point 94.1, your home for the No Repeat Workday. Listen, all day at work, you will never hear the same song twice. You're inside a log block of classic rock. We got Pat Benatar on the way, Def Leppard on the lineup for you, too. Right now, music from Bob Seger. They love to watch her strut on the Point 94.1.

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0: Central Arkansas's classic rock station, The Point 94.1, going back to 1987. Name of the song and the album, Hysteria. That, of course, is from Def Leppard. Hopefully the crowd is going to be in hysterics when the Razorbacks have a crushing victory against North Alabama. The season opener coming up on Saturday up in Fayetteville. We gave away some tickets to the game. Want to congratulate Joe Cherry of Little Rock, Cody Porter from Jacksonville, and Megan Maxwell from Perryville. They were the winners of our Razorback football game tickets that we gave away. We're sending them all up on the hill to see the Hogs in a glorious victory over North Alabama, hopefully this Saturday. If that's not a victory, ooh, it's going to be a bad season. But hopefully that's going to be just the first of many wins with our new coach, Ryan, what's his name? Anyway, it's going to be great. It's going to be great. It's going to be great. Another log block of classic rock lined up and ready to go. We're going to kick it off with Tom Petty on the way next on The Point 94.1.
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100% pure classic rock, the Point 94.1. Bon Jovi off the Slippery When Wet album in 1986. That is Living on a Prayer. That album turned 40 years old. Yeah, 40 years old. Slippery When Wet with Bon Jovi. And if you're like me and you remember when that album came out and was a huge hit, you probably had to take ibuprofen to get out of bed this morning too, like me. Hope you're having a great Thursday. Dennis Allen here with you. Thanks to those of you who are listening at work via our website at kkpt.com. Of course, you can always listen on the Point 94.1 smartphone app as well. 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It's free. We've got music on the way from Twisted Sister. We got the Eagles on the lineup too. Right now, music from the Marshall Tucker Band. Can't you see? It's on the Point 94.1.

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The Eagles there with a peaceful, easy feeling. We are celebrating Labor Day this weekend with a three-day Eagles weekend here on the Point 94.1, spotlighting all kinds of great tunes from the Eagles, the ones that you know and love, some lost classics you might not have heard in a while. We're going to have songs from all the Eagles family as well. That means solo stuff from Don Henley. That means stuff from Joe Walsh, from Glenn Frey. We've even got like some Don Felder and some Randy Meisner lined up and ready to go. It's going to be a great weekend.

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0: 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You heard the live version of Ain't That a Shame, and before that, of course, their classic I Want You to Want Me. If you love great live tracks from classic rock artists, we have got the show for you. 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Jeff always digs out some cool stuff from the archives. 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Double Shot Lunch brought to you by the Good Feet Store. 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We got a double dose of Lynyrd Skynyrd on the way for you next as the Double Shot Lunch rolls on for your Thursday on The Point 94.1.
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No repeat workday. 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

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Lynyrd Skynyrd on the Double Shot Lunch with the Ballad of Curtis Lowe. Dennis Allen here on your Thursday, the Point 94.1. You're home for the no-repeat workday. Listen, all day at work, you will never hear the same song twice as the Double Shot Lunch continues. Let's give you two from Toto. Hold the Line is on the Point 94.1.

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the best music ever made, the Point 94.1 Toto on the Double Shot Lunch. That, of course, is Africa. Dennis Allen here on your Thursday. Double Shot Lunch continues with two from Aerosmith. Dude Looks Like a Lady on the Point 94.1.

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0: 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That is Aerosmith on the Double Shot Lunch with The Other Side. Dennis Allen here on your Thursday. The Point 94.1 wants to send you to Nashville to see the Razorbacks take on Vanderbilt. October 17th is the date for that game. We're going to hook you up with a couple of tickets, two nights hotel, Nashville attractions pass for two, and a Music City gift bag. You got to keep listening for that hog call sounder. Your next chance to qualify going to be sometime after 3 with Mike Kennedy this afternoon. When you hear that sounder, be the ninth caller at 501-614-9410, and you'll be qualified to win that great getaway to Nashville to see the Razorbacks take on Vanderbilt. We're going to be drawing the winner tomorrow afternoon, so not many more chances for you to qualify for that great trip to see the Hogs over in Nashville with the Point 94.1. We'll kick off another log block of classic rock as the Double Shot Lunch continues. It's two from Pink Floyd next on the Point 94.1.
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Pink Floyd on the Double Shot Lunch. Wish you were here. Dennis Allen here with you. After Dolly passed last week, I went back and I watched her induction in the Rock and Roll Hall of Fame. And it was so cool at the end watching her sing Jolene with Rob Halford from Judas Priest. What better way to wrap up the Double Shot Lunch than two from Priest? It's Living After Midnight on the Point 94.1.

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0: Central Arkansas' classic rock station, the Point 94.1. Def Leppard there, fooling. Dennis Allen here on your Thursday. Coming up tomorrow between 10 and 1, you're going to find Mike Kennedy broadcasting live here in Central Arkansas. 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

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That is Blondie, One Way or Another. Dennis Allen on your Thursday. We're going to play School of Rock. Coming up for you in just a few minutes. Right now, it's Bon Jovi. I'll be there for you on the Point 94.1.

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1: All right, kids, class is in session at School of Rock for your Thursday. On this day 4 years ago in 2022, not that long ago, there was a huge tribute concert at Wembley Stadium in London. Let me tell you, star-studded affair. Performers included Stuart Copeland from The Police, The Pretenders performed, Queen performed, Paul McCartney performed, Rush performed at this big tribute concert for this artist. Can you name them? That is our question on School of Rock for your Thursday. I'm going to let you think about that, and I'm going to come back with the answer in just a few minutes. Keep it here on The Point, 94.1.
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2: All right, School of Rock for your Thursday. It was on this day 4 years ago in 2022. Huge tribute concert at Wembley Stadium in London. It was a star-studded affair. Stuart Copeland from The Police, Queen, The Pretenders, Paul McCartney, Rush, all performed in tribute to who? That was our question on School of Rock today. Well, the answer is Taylor Hawkins. Taylor Hawkins, of course, longtime drummer for Foo Fighters. He sadly passed away at age 50 in March of 2022. So, on this day, 4 years ago, Dave Grohl, Foo Fighters, and a bunch of their friends all got together to celebrate Taylor Hawkins. And that's your answer on School of Rock for your Thursday. And what more perfect time to play Foo Fighters than right now? My Hero is on The Point, 94.1.

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0: Central Arkansas's classic rock station, The Point 94.1, live in concert today with music from Midnight Oil in celebration of Rob Hurst. He was born on this day in 1955. The drummer for Midnight Oil sadly passed away earlier this year at the age of 70. That, of course, Beds Are Burning, the live version of that great tune. There are several classic rock birthdays to celebrate today. Bassist for Steppenwolf, George Biondo, 81 years old today. Eric Bell, guitarist for Thin Lizzy, he turned 79 years old today. Don Brewer, drummer for Grand Funk Railroad, 78 years old today. But we went with the Midnight Oil. 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

the best music ever made, the Point 94.1. Apparently, we're doing back-to-back power ballads. That's Kiss that you just heard with Beth. And now, it's music from Cinderella off Long Cold Winter. Don't Know What You Got Till It's Gone. It's on the Point 94.1.

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0: Central Arkansas's classic rock station, the Point 94.1. Don Henley there and some Dirty Laundry. This weekend is Labor Day weekend. You can celebrate all holiday weekend long with a three-day Eagles weekend on the Point 94.1. We're going to be spotlighting lots of great tunes from the Eagles, and we'll have songs from their solo artists as well. So that means you're going to hear Don Henley, you're going to hear Joe Walsh, and Don Felder, and Glenn Frey, and Randy Meisner, and more. Make sure you tune in all 3 days, all Labor Day weekend, for an Eagles weekend with all their great songs and digging out lots of great Lots classics, too. 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
1: It's Jeff Allen. 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

the best music ever made, the Point 94.1. That is December from Collective Soul. I'm Dennis Allen. Thank you so much for listening. Mike Kennedy is on the way next. And when I think of Mike Kennedy, I think of Dirty White Boy. No, I'm kidding. I don't. I think of Sharp Dunaway. Foreigner for you now. It's on the Point 94.1. I'll see you tomorrow, kids.

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1: Let's play the Thursday edition of Remember That Year. We got three clues for you: song, movie, and headline. It is your job to figure out what year these three things have in common. So we'll get right to it. Your first clue is a classic song from Ozzy, and I'm looking for the year. It was a hit song, not necessarily the year that the album came out. So here's a song from Ozzy.

0: Second clue is a movie.
1: Good morning, Mr. Phelps. Ethan Hunt will be your point man as usual. Good luck, Jim. This tape will self-destruct in 5 seconds.
0: Third clue's a headline.
2: Bill Clinton proves his title, the comeback kid. He is our projected winner as president of the United States, reelected for a second term, the first Democrat since Franklin Delano Roosevelt.
0: All right, what year do those three things have in common? Ozzy, See You on the Other Side. And again, I'm looking for the year it was released as a single and was a hit, not necessarily the year the album came out. Movie was Mission Impossible, the first one, and Bill Clinton, reelected president. What year do you think that was? If you know, text me, 501-614-9410.
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0: Let's see if you figured this one out. Remember That Year, it's a trivia game, song, movie, and headline with a year in common. And we'll run down the clues one more time, then we'll tell you what year it was, and we'll play the song too. So the Aussie clue, we're looking for the year. It was a hit song, it was a single, not the year the album came out. So it was this song from Aussie.

0: morning, Mr. Phelps. Ethan Hunt will be your point man, as usual. Good luck, Jim. This tape will self-destruct in 5 seconds.
1: Bill Clinton proves his title, the comeback kid. He is our projected winner as President of the United States, re-elected for a second term, the first Democrat since Franklin Delano Roosevelt.
2: That year was 1996, and I fooled a lot of people on this one today. 1996, the correct year. Few people got it. Terry got it, so did Rob, Jackson, William, Tim knew it, so did Jesse and Shauna. Jessica got it, Lisa, Jerry, Rhonda, Logan, Karen number two, and James. Gus got it, Suzanne, Kathy, Candy, Steve. Yeah, I should be able to read my own writing, right? And Courtney and Jet got it. 1996 was the correct year today.

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1: 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Zebra, it's Who's Behind the Door on the Point 94.1.

0: The Point 94.1. 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Hey, we do have a chance for you to qualify for that Nashville trip this afternoon. You're listening for the Hog Call. Never know when you're going to hear it. Could be in 5 minutes, could be in an hour. You just never know. But when you do hear the Hog Call, be caller number 9. You'll qualify for the Razorback trip to Nashville to see him take on Vanderbilt on October 17th. And time is running out to qualify, too, because tomorrow, 5 o'clock, we're giving that trip away.
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Central Arkansas's classic rock station, The Point 94.1, 352 with Mike Kennedy. Wanted to jump in with a couple of traffic updates here. We've got two accidents. One is 430 northbound. It's on the North Little Rock side of the River Bridge, and it's on the right lane, right shoulder. So be aware of that. 430 north, it's before the Maumelle exit. It's between the river and the Maumelle exit. 430 north on the right. And then 30 westbound before Geyer Springs, we have an accident there. Also right lane, right shoulder impacted there. And 30 west is backed up from right before Geyer Springs back to about 65th Street. That's all I'm seeing right now, and hopefully no more issues today. But if you do happen to see anything that I didn't mention, let me know, and I will pass it on. 501-614-9410.

0: Central Arkansas's classic rock station, The Point 94.1. That was The Hog Call right before The Cars, Just What I Needed. And Ernie Bourne of Mayflower was caller number 9. Very happy. So he is now qualified for the Nashville trip to go see the Razorbacks battle Vanderbilt. And we are going to draw the winner for that tomorrow afternoon right at 5 o'clock. So we'll make somebody really happy tomorrow at 5. Still have chances to qualify. Don't have any more today, but we have at least one tomorrow with Rick and Dawn. So sometime between 6 and 10, Rick and Dawn have that final chance to qualify. So when you hear the Hog Call with them tomorrow morning, it's your final chance to qualify. And like I said, we announce the winner 5 o'clock tomorrow afternoon. Good luck. Point traffic, only accident is the one we mentioned earlier. 30 westbound before Geyer Springs, right lane, right shoulder, impacted there, and lots of backup. So watch out for that 30 west before Geyer Springs. Everything else looking good. See any problems? Call or text 501-614-9410.
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Quick traffic update. Still have the accident 30 westbound before Geyer Springs and lots of backup in that direction. Then in the other direction, we got a new accident 30 eastbound at 9th Street that's affecting the left lane. So back up 30 east and 30 west.

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Thank you for listening this afternoon. We are getting ready to play a round of Mike's Match Game. We'll have some fun with that and play the game right after Guns N' Roses.

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1: Let's do it. Let's play Mike's Match Game, brought to you by Little Rock's historical Midtown Billiards. Why is my music not playing? Come on, computer. Catch up with me. All right, there we go. Little Rock's historical Midtown Billiards on South Main. Open 7 days a week, 3 in the afternoon to 5 in the morning, and happy hour going on right now and every day from 3 until 8. All right, we're playing for fun today, so you can text me your best answer to this, and I'm sure we'll get some good answers. Old Man Periwinkle said, "Yesterday I wrote my son and asked him for support, and all he sent me was a blank." Old Man Periwinkle said, "Yesterday I wrote my son asking him for support. All he sent me was a blank." Okay, text your answer for fun, 501-614-9410. I'll be back with the panel answers in a minute or two. Now let's update you on traffic. We still have the exact same two accidents we had a couple of minutes ago. 30 eastbound at 9th Street in the left lane, backing up there. And 30 westbound before Geyer Springs, backing things up in the right lane. Everything else looks good.
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6: All right, back to Mike's Match Game, and we were playing for fun today, and I think most people on the text line were all in agreement today on this one. The fill-in-the-blank Old Man Periwinkle said, yesterday I wrote my son asking him for support, and all he sent me was a blank. Well, most popular answer on the text line was jockstrap, and that is what Jeff Allen said. Jeff Allen said jockstrap. Chuck the promo guy said jockstrap. I said jockstrap. Dawn said thumbs up, and David from Midtown Billiards said that he was sent a bra and a girdle. Ooh, rough. That's worse than a jockstrap. So those are your matches today. Jockstrap seems to be the popular answer today. So if you said jockstrap, thumbs up, or bra and girdle, you got a match today. Good job.
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It's 4:51. We're getting ready to dish you another episode of Stupid News. Three stupid stories that'll make you feel better about yourself. Guaranteed. We'll do that at 5:10.

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1: 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All right, we'll start with some stupid hikers in Woodstock, New York. They thought it would be a good idea to take a bunch of magic mushrooms and then hike in the great outdoors. It didn't go so well for them. They took the mushrooms, they started hiking, then they freaked out about halfway through the hike, had to call 911 to get rescued. Park rangers and local firefighters located them and guided them back to safety. Next, we got some Florida stupid. Yeah, Florida man story. Florida man broke into a private swimming pool, took off all his clothes, and went for a skinny dip. The pool owner came home, found him naked in the pool, and was kind of cool about it. They said, okay, just leave, all right? Put your clothes on and leave, and I won't call the cops. And he refused, so they called the cops. Police showed up. He still refused to put his clothes on and leave, so police tased him. I don't know if they did that while he was in the pool or not, but man, that sounds painful. Tased in a pool. And they do arrest him. And the story doesn't end there either. He bit the officer that arrested him on the arm at the police station. Officer had to go to the hospital. And dude is in jail. And yeah, I bet he's going to be in jail for a very long time. I guarantee it. Finally, we'll go off to France. An 82-year-old man blew up his kitchen while trying to kill a fly. You're wondering, how the heck do you do that? Well, you do it very stupidly. He was using an electric fly swatter, which causes a spark, and he ignited a leaking propane tank he had in his kitchen, blew up the kitchen. French guy, very lucky. He's okay, only had some minor burns to his hands, but his kitchen probably have to be rebuilt. That is your daily dose of stupid. Stupid news on The Point 94.1. Anytime you hear need some stupid news, we got it for you on demand, kkpt.com. Just click on the stupid news banner. I can't talk and look at traffic maps at the same time. I think we all discovered that. Just saw an accident pop up 630 eastbound. That's what I was looking at. 630 eastbound right past Broadway, and all the lanes are blocked, and 630 east is starting to back up right now. It's already backed up to MLK, so backup will grow. So be aware of that. 630 east past Broadway, and also 30 westbound, 430 interchange there by Bass Pro. Yeah, that's heavy and slow too. Normal for this kind of day, but I thought I'd mention it because I looked at the traffic map and the cameras, and I'm seeing a lot of cars kind of stuck through that area.

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0: Great song, Tesla Love Song on the Point 94.1. It's 5:33, and we still have a few traffic issues to talk about. The main issue right now, 630 eastbound past Broadway. That has the center lane and the right lane blocked right now, and it's slow and heavy all the way back to Woodrow. So be aware if you're heading 630 east. 30 westbound through the 430 interchange, also heavy and slow, and everything else is looking good. If you see any problems, text me, 501-614-9410. 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September 19th, Jamie Johnson, October 3rd, One Vision of Queen featuring Mark Martel. This guy sounds so much like Freddie Mercury, it'll blow your mind. UB40. Yeah, they'll be doing Red Red Wine on November 7th and Darius Rucker on December 4th. 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

0: 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See, every time I hear that song, I got to go back and watch the original Back to the Future. So I will have to do that tonight. Thank you, Huey Lewis in the News. Power of Love on The Point, 94.1. I'm Mike Kennedy. I'm going to be out on location tomorrow. 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

Point 94.1, Central Arkansas's classic rock station. We are giving away that Razorback Nashville trip tomorrow. It's a trip to Nashville to see the Razorbacks battle Vanderbilt. And still a couple of final chances to qualify. Your next chance to qualify is when you hear the hog call. And Rick and Dawn will play that sometime tomorrow morning between 6 and 10 for a final chance to qualify.

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0: The Point 94.1, Van Halen and Sammy Hagar, Can't Stop Loving You. That is your haircut of the day from The Point 94.1. Joe wanted to hear that one. Thank you, Joe, for the request. Appreciate you listening. The haircut of the day brought to you by the Good Feet Store. Get the Good Feet feeling today. 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

The Point, 94.1, Stevie Ray Vaughan, Look at Little Sister. I'm Mike Kennedy. Hey, tomorrow, 10 to 1, I'll be on location. Pick and pull on Baseline in Little Rock. 10 to 1 live tomorrow. It's Dollar Days. And Friday, tomorrow through Monday, Labor Day, every part you pick and pull is half off. 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